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It's Carry On, starting off 8 o'clock on this terrific Tuesday night. My name is Glenn, taking your text on the Bartow Ford request and dedication text line 863-683-9797. Your request coming up at 9 o'clock tonight. Be sure to use keyword request in your message and let me know what song you'd like to hear. Right now though, drink one up for our friends on the West Coast. Just a couple minutes after 5 o'clock Pacific time now, Alan Jackson and Jimmy Buffett.

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1: It doesn't matter. 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
0: It's always on 5 in Margaritaville, come to think of it.
1: Yeah, I heard that.
0: You've been there, haven't you?
1: Yes, sir.
0: I've seen your boat there.
1: I've been to Margaritaville a few times.
0: All right. Well, that's good.
1: Stumble my way back.
0: Okay. Well, we just want to make sure you can keep it between the navigational beacons.
1: Between the buoys. I got it.
0: All right. Well, it's 5 o'clock. 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
1: I'm ready. 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
0: Let's get out of here.
1: I'm gone.

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After all, the bars are closed. Blip with you, coming up, Luke Bryan, his latest from his new album, Signs, Cole Swindell, as well after Nate Smith.

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97 Country, Luke Bryan from his new album Signs. It's country and she knows it. Love with you and always proud of our hometown friend McCoy Moore. We're going to hear from him next after Cole Swindell. It's Ain't Worth the Whiskey.

The Big Dog Danny, Toby Keith. I love this bar on 97 Country. Love it to you. Coming up on 9 o'clock in less than half an hour, the Bar Toe Ford request and dedication hour. 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It's Ella on 97 Country.

Riley Green and Luke Combs teaming up. Different round here on 97 Country. Good luck with you, Dylan Scott on the way. Also, Kane Brown got his latest. Here's Zach Taub from his album, Ain't In It For My Health. It's South of Sanity.

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Zach Brown Band from their album Jekyll and Hyde, starting off 9 o'clock on this terrific Tuesday night. And my name is Glenn. Of course, that time once again for your request on the Bartow Ford Request, a dedication hour. Susan texted in tonight. She was hoping to hear Blake Shelton, one of her favorite songs, Austin, on 97 Country.

97 Country, that's Thomas Rhett. Asking the big question, of course, what's your country song? Glove with you on the bar, so Ford request, a dedication hour, a little bit ago, Blake Shelton by request, and Austin, Kenny Chesney with some tropical vibes, also Morgan Wallen by request. Next, here's Bailey Zimmerman and Luke Combs with Backup Plan.

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97 Country with Chris Young. I'm coming over. 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

Allen on 97 Country. And if that's how you like to listen, hey, I certainly won't judge you nothing on but the radio. Love it to you on this terrific Tuesday night. It's the Bartow Ford Request and Dedication Hour, playing your favorite songs by your request until 10 o'clock tonight. That is coming up pretty soon, so we have enough time for just one more request tonight. Chris Stapleton and White Horse. And that is going to do it for me tonight. Thank you so very much for spending your evening with us. And I hope to catch you back here tomorrow night, 7 o'clock, taking your text and playing your faves once again for you. Till then, remember, be blessed. Don't be stressed. I've been Glenn. See ya.

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3: Hi, I'm Attorney Dean Brunetti. Beginning with 1 Corinthians 15:3, Paul declares, I passed unto you what was most important. Christ died for our sins, was buried and raised from the dead. This is the message passed from disciples to everyone who listened. It's still the purpose for each of us today, to pass on the good news that will change another's very identity and existence from now through eternity. The message that is most important, a gift you need to pass on to someone even now.
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1: I love a first cast when the water's glass and the line starts to run. 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
5: Hi, I'm Attorney Dean Bernetti. 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The pace of our week seems more ferocious than ever. I don't think I can move any faster. I often wonder if it's God's way of telling me to be still, look up, and know that I am God. Today, here's a challenge. Every hour on the hour, pause a moment to be still, look up, and say a prayer and know that He is God. It will make your day different.
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3: Hi, I'm Attorney Dean Bernetti. In Isaiah 58:5, God says, "You humble yourselves by going through the motions of penance." 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

0: Good morning, 97 Country. Julie and DJ here. And I think we all have those neighbors who walk their dogs and they decide they're not going to clean up after their dogs. You know, that you're walking out there and there's poo in your yard or there's the common space. They're like, come on, clean up after your dog. Well, it could be worse. It could be human poo.
1: What?
0: And that's a real problem. On the moon. More than 50 years after Apollo astronauts left behind 96 bags of human waste on the moon.
1: 96 bags? What did they do? What did Buzz Aldrin do? Have a chili cook-off while he was up there? Gosh.
0: In April, NASA launched a program to reward anyone a $3 million prize that can help recycle the 96 bags of human waste. And last month, scientists at Pennsylvania State University have developed an innovative way to recycle astronaut waste into food for long-duration space missions. Yum. So it's a process called, now bear with me, anaerobic digestion. Microbes break down human waste into methane, okay? Another microbe called Methylococcus capsulatus feeds on the methane and produces a protein and fat-rich biomass.
1: Ooh.
0: The result is a safe and edible paste. Oh, it's poo paste.
1: Kind of poutine instead of protein.
0: That could provide essential nutrients in deep space while also reducing the waste. You know, come on, Buzz. Leaving the poo up on the moon.
1: That's bad neighboring up
0: it
1: on
0: is.
1: The moon. You know, this kind of makes me feel so much better about my childhood dream of wanting to be an astronaut all of a sudden. But you know what? You say space food converted to food?
0: Yeah, yum. Paste.
1: So basically you're saying Taco Bell.
0: That could be it. Yeah.
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1: Let me tell you, living with two senior citizens, it is really, really exhausting.
2: It's challenging, huh?
1: Actually, DJ heard a conversation between me and my mother yesterday. I was like, DJ, you have to hear this. So I put her on speakerphone, and I went into the office DJ was doing some work at. Mom and Dad were test driving a used vehicle, right?
2: Right.
1: And so when they were test driving it, they took it to a shop to kind of get it checked out to see if they wanted to buy it. And she's like, yeah, we went there, and then we found out that Hyundai had a recall. And I said, what? She goes, you know, Hyundai. And so I waltz over into DJ's office, and I was like, all right, hang on, listen to this. I'm like, hey, Mom, what's the name of that car again? Hyundai. Like, no. Mom, it's Hyundai. Hyundai. Well, it should be Honda, Julie. Mom, it's not Honda. There's already a company called Honda. Yeah. And she's like, well, they should call it Honda as well. They're trying to steal from... I'm like... Okay. Am I lying?
2: No. And she's pronounced several other things in the past. Yeah. Wrong pronunciation.
1: I mean, she's the one who's...
2: Worse than me, actually.
1: Yeah. She's the one who's confused me, and I don't know how to say Kissimmee anymore. Yeah, yeah. Did I just say it right?
2: You said it right.
1: Yeah, because she's like, Kissimmee. I'm like, that's not how you say it.
2: Living the dream.
1: And I am living... That is the dream. Yeah. So this woman was out to dinner with the family, right?
2: Right.
1: And they all sit down, and they're enjoying their dinner, and Mom is there enjoying, who's also a senior citizen, and Mom orders some scallops.
2: Right.
1: And so the server goes and picks up the plates afterwards, and she noticed that the scallops were left behind.
2: Right.
1: And she went and was talking to the manager. The manager of the restaurant also noticed that the scallops were left behind. So the manager asked her to go back and ask, hey, was there a problem with the scallops?
3: So I was printing out their check, and I was talking to the manager, and I was like, yeah, they didn't eat the scallops. And he was like, can you just like double check that everything was fine? So I go back up to the table, and I was like, hey, I just want to double check that everything was fine. Like, I noticed that you didn't eat the scallops. And the mom goes, everything was great. Mom here just doesn't have teeth, so she likes to suck out the juices of the scallops.
1: Yeah, so she can't chew them. She just sucks out the juices and spits it back on the plate.
2: Aw.
1: Bless her heart. I mean...
2: I just love how that restaurant made a special senior citizens menu for her. Like, the other diners had surf and turf.
1: Mm-hmm.
2: She had slurp and burp.
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0: I-4 going west between Lakeland and Plant City. There's a collision. This occurred at Park Road. The backup extends for about a quarter of a mile. Now, once you get around it, you're running much better. There are no problems in toward Tampa, toward I-275. There are some brief merging delays, though, going south along I-275, where traffic exits onto eastbound to I-4. In Lake Buena Vista, the eastbound side of I-4, that's moving well. There are no problems from Highway 417, and that remains a pretty good ride toward Orange Blossom Trail, as well as in toward Orlando, toward Colonial Drive. I'm Rick Dixon with your Central Florida traffic.
1: 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Simply the best for less. Central Florida weather.
2: We're partly sunny to mostly cloudy today as scattered showers and thunderstorms make a return. Highs are going to be in the upper 80s to near 90 degrees this afternoon. There's a chance of rain this evening, followed by mostly cloudy skies and low temperatures in the low to mid 70s. Warm and humid weather for Thursday. Increasing rain chances expected through the rest of the week. For 97 Country, I'm meteorologist Julie Marquez.
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2: Julie K, it's so hot outside. Like you've been reporting in the weather all morning. It's so hot that my car is applying to be a Domino's pizza oven. That's how hot it is outside.
0: Put it to work. Why not?
2: Yes, put it to work. Might as well make a little extra money.
0: That's right.
2: You know, we need ways to cool off. And first thing I think of is cold beer. What's that? You got the beer, but it ain't cold. Got some hacks here that's going to help you.
0: Okay.
2: Now, the Germans drink hot beer, but we're not going to do that here in the good old USA. Not on my watch. So here's how you chill some beer that's still hot. Use beer cubes. Just freeze beer in an ice cube tray, and you can chill your drink with more of the same drink. Now, that way you don't get it all watered down. Now, when you fill the trays, take care not to spill any. Just like your hot beer, that ain't cool.
0: Yeah, not cool. Not cool.
2: Now, spilling beer is the adult equivalent of a child losing a balloon. Just stare helplessly as it floats away into the nether regions.
0: Yeah.
2: Or the nether sky. Excuse me, nether regions.
0: Nether regions.
2: That's a different story right there. You could use paper towel hack. Wrap your beer can in a damp paper towel. Stick it in the freezer for 15 minutes or later. Then you got cold beer. Now, this works great until you forget it for like an hour or so, which I've done before because I'm drinking the other beer. And now you've got a beer sickle and your party dreams are shattered.
0: Yep.
2: So be careful not to do that. You could do this next hack. You could add salt to an ice water tub because beer ain't dumb and deserves science too. It's all science, Julie K.
0: Science.
2: Put a little salt in there and it makes the ice colder. I think you know a little bit about science too, okay? So they say you can't find happiness at the bottom of a beer. There's no kidding. Who's ever happy when the beer's over?
0: That's
2: true. Are you ever happy when the beer's over, Julie K?
0: I want some more.
2: All right, we're craft beer people, relax. I know you're the fancy Nancy type that wants to allow your beer to chill naturally at the perfect time and specific temperature. Relax over there, Mr. Belvedere. Drink your beer, okay? Julie K, do you know how you can tell someone drinks craft beer?
0: How can you tell someone drinks craft beer?
2: It's easy. They're going to tell you.
0: That's true.
2: They will tell you.
0: That is very true. Uh-huh.
2: And another kind of heat you can use beer on, put a fire out with beer. Did you know that, Julie K?
0: I've never tried that.
2: No extinguisher? No problem. Shake a beer, spray it, aim it right at the fire you got going on.
0: Okay.
2: Now, this only works on small fires, not the one your ex started when they took the dog and the PS5.
0: Yes.
2: Yeah.
0: Okay. All right.
2: And beer shampoo. I noticed your hair. You always got nice hair, but you could even zhuzh up a little bit more.
0: Okay.
2: Beer shampoo. You boil off the booze, mix it with shampoo, and boom, hair is so shiny it could be sponsored by Turtle Wax and Budweiser. And don't worry, you're worried about the smell. I know you, Julie K.
0: Yeah, I
2: worry about your hair is
0: going to
2: smell like beer.
0: Uh-huh.
2: It ain't going to smell like beer.
0: No.
2: So you don't have to worry in case you get pulled over by the police.
0: Mm.
2: But while we're on the subject of beer and the police, here's a scenario and what not to say to the cop, okay?
0: Okay, all right.
2: Sir, ma'am, can I see your license and registration? Sure, officer, no problem. Will you hold my beer real quick?
0: Yeah, you
2: No. Put beer in your barbecue sauce. It adds flavor, depth, and at least two arguments about
0: it. Did you say death?
2: Depth.
0: Oh, depth. I'm like,
2: Well, if it's out of date, it could cause death.
0: Oh.
2: Yeah, it just depends.
0: Okay.
2: It adds flavor, depth, and at least two arguments about who's the grill master. You know, the beer adds flavor, but doesn't contain many vitamins. That's why you have to drink a lot of them to get your USDA balance of vitamins and minerals and all that stuff.
0: Aha.
2: Yeah, you don't have to worry about drinking responsibly when you're just dosing responsibly. So you're dosing vitamins. Okay, and then finally, scientists say don't drink beer every day.
0: Right.
2: That's why you should only drink it at night.
0: There you go.
2: Solve that problem.
0: Yeah, exactly.
2: Solve that problem.
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3: 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I am Sid Barth. 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

0: Good morning. You're starting your day with Julie and DJ on 97 Country. And Kraft recently conducted an experiment ahead of National Lovers Day. They found that people who mentioned mayonnaise on their online dating profile got 74% more matches than those who did not. Okay? Male lovers also received a 16% increase in first messages. Here's my thing. This is why I'm not online dating. I can understand if people write down, I love pizza. I love Mexican food. Oh, I love going and getting chicken wings. I don't think I've ever seen someone go, I love mayonnaise. Is it me or is that just weird? Who writes down, I love mayonnaise?
1: Mayonnaise, a lot of crazy people online these days.
0: Hey, 97 Country.
2: Hey, Julie, we'll go out tonight. I'll bring some Miracle Whip with us.
0: No. I'm good.
2: Why not?
0: Because I don't like Miracle Whip.
2: Oh, my God, really? Oh, man, did you kiss on the first date?
0: Not Miracle Whip breath.
2: That's all right, Harold.
1: Hey,
2: man.
1: I was going to say, we don't want to duke it out with you.
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5: I-4 just keeps getting a lot worse heading in from Lakeland. There's a backup on the westbound side that begins after Memorial Boulevard and continues in toward the accident at Park Road as you get closer in toward Plant City. They do have part of the roadway blocked off. Now, this is also causing a backup on westbound Polk Parkway, approaching the ramp to get onto westbound I-4. And there are at least two separate accidents within those delays as well. In Tampa, the southbound side of I-275, there's a very minor delay approaching Fowler Avenue. Beyond that, you'll slow again at I-4. And in Polk County on eastbound I-4, that's a little sluggish from Highway 27 toward Highway 429. Then again, in toward Lake Buena Vista near Highway 535. Otherwise, it's pretty good riding toward Orlando. I'm Rick Dixon with your Central Florida traffic.
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0: 97 Country. Julie and DJ here. And DJ, this couple got hitched by a giant mayonnaise jar. Well, who thinks of this sort of stuff? Nick and Heather have a lot in common. They're foodies, they say.
1: Uh-huh.
0: One important point that they agreed on early in their relationship is that, quote, a dry sandwich is a crime. So it was fitting that the self-described condiment sommeliers tied the knot in a wedding officiated by a mayonnaise mascot. Yes, they were the lucky winners of a contest thrown by Hellman's Mayonnaise in celebration of their brand new line of chicken tender dips, right? So the wedding package included a ceremony at the Viva Las Vegas Chapel, led by the Hellman's mascot, Manny Mayo, followed by a reception featuring chicken tender towers and endless chicken tender dips. A professional photographer was also on hand to capture all the special moments, and the couple was given $5,000 to cover their travel expenses. But yes, they got married by a giant mayonnaise jar.
1: That's crazy.
0: Weird.
1: You know, weddings are expensive, so I'm glad they found a way to pay for their wedding and everything. So I'd like to say congrats to the hungry couple.
0: Mm-hmm.
1: I think it's just incredible that these two were sandwiched together in holy mayo trimony.
2: Julie and DJ in the morning.
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0: accident clearbreak that is still going on just before Park Road as you're heading toward Plant City. There are at least two separate accidents within those delays, and there's also a heavy backup on westbound Polk Parkway approaching the ramp to go west onto I-4. And in Tampa, there are delays getting heavier on southbound I-275 near Fletcher Avenue toward Hillsborough Avenue, then again briefly at I-4. I'm Rick Dixon with your Central Florida traffic.
1: We're partly sunny to mostly cloudy today as scattered showers and thunderstorms make a return. Highs are going to be in the upper 80s to near 90 degrees this afternoon. There's a chance of rain this evening, followed by mostly cloudy skies and low temperatures in the low to mid 70s. Warm and humid weather for Thursday. Increasing rain chances expected through the rest of the week. For 97 Country, I'm meteorologist Julie Marquez. 97
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0: 97 Country. Good morning. It's Julie and DJ on WPCV. And the good stuff is brought to you by Ronnie's Carpets and Flooring.
1: That's the good stuff.
0: So there's a couple in Canada, DJ. Their name are Ray and Jean McKay. Ray and Jean have been married for 75 years.
2: Oh, man.
0: They just celebrated their 75th anniversary. She's 96 years old.
2: Wow.
0: He is 102 years old. They got married August 16th of 1950. Mm. And we have the happy couple talking about their wedding day.
3: Time flies, and all too quickly.
4: It was in the country. There was no electricity. No running water, so everything had to be done the hard way. The wedding was at 7 o'clock, and Mr. Tardy was late, so the wedding was at 7:30.
0: I love that she calls him Mr. Tardy because he was late to his own wedding. Oh. Now, a reporter told the couple that the world record for the longest marriage is longer than theirs, and this is how they responded.
5: The Guinness World Record for longest marriage is 88 years, 349 days. That means currently, Ray and Jean McKay are just under 14 years shy.
4: I think probably we'll get divorced before then. No secret, just patience and keep on talking.
0: They are so sweet.
2: Yeah, Ray, don't go thinking about divorce now. Hang in there, brother.
0: Right.
2: You're almost there. Too late to turn back now.
0: That is good stuff.
1: That's the good stuff.
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1: Let me tell you, living with two senior citizens, it is really, really exhausting.
2: It's challenging, huh?
1: Actually, DJ heard a conversation between me and my mother yesterday. I was like, DJ, you have to hear this. So I put her on speakerphone, and I went into the office DJ was doing some work at. Mom and Dad were test driving a used vehicle, right?
2: Right.
1: And so when they were test driving it, they took it to a shop to kind of get it checked out to see if they wanted to buy it. And she's like, yeah, we went there, and then we found out that Hyundai had a recall. And I said, what? She goes, you know, Hyundai. And so I waltz over into DJ's office, and I was like, all right, hang on, listen to this. I'm like, hey, Mom, what's the name of that car again? Like, no. Mom, it's Hyundai. Hyundai. Well, it should be Honda, Julie. Mom, it's not Honda. There's already a company called Honda. Yeah. And she's like, well, they should call it Honda as well. They're trying to steal from... I'm like... Okay. Am I lying?
2: No. And she's pronounced several other things in the past. Yeah. Wrong pronunciation.
1: I mean, she's the one who's...
2: Worse than me, actually.
1: Yeah. She's the one who's confused me, and I don't know how to say Kissimmee anymore.
2: Yeah, yeah.
1: I think... Did I just say it right?
2: You said it right.
1: Yeah, because she's like, Kissimmee. I'm like, that's not how you say it.
2: Living the dream.
1: And I am living... That is the dream. Yeah. So this woman was out to dinner with the family, right?
2: Right.
1: And they all sit down, and they're enjoying their dinner, and Mom is there enjoying, who's also a senior citizen. And Mom orders some scallops.
2: Right.
1: And so the server goes and picks up the plates afterwards, and she noticed that the scallops were left behind.
2: Right.
1: And she went and was talking to the manager. The manager of the restaurant also noticed that the scallops were left behind. So the manager asked her to go back and ask, hey, was there a problem with the scallops?
3: So I was printing out their check, and I was talking to the manager, and I was like, yeah, they didn't eat the scallops. And he was like, can you just like double check that everything was fine? So I go back up to the table, and I was like, hey, I just want to double check that everything was fine. Like, I noticed that you didn't eat the scallops. And the mom goes, everything was great. Mom here just doesn't have teeth, so she likes to suck out the juices of the scallops.
1: Yeah, so she can't chew them. She just sucks out the juices and spits it back on the plate.
2: Aw.
1: Bless her heart. I mean...
2: I just love how that restaurant made a special senior citizens menu for her. Like, the other diners had surf and turf.
1: Mm-hmm.
2: She had slurp and burp.
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5: There is a very heavy backup out of Lakeland on westbound I-4, so watch out for this. That continues to crawl very heavy after Kathleen Road around toward the accident. Could have worked that's going on. This is a lot closer in toward Plant City at Park Road. There are a couple of accidents within those delays, and it's also causing a brief backup on the westbound ramp from Polk Parkway to get onto westbound I-4. The southbound side of I-275 in toward Tampa, there's a very heavy backup that forms near Bears Avenue toward Hillsborough Avenue. You run better otherwise toward I-4. And in Polk County on eastbound I-4, there's a jam up at Highway 27, a little slow toward Highway 429, and some brief delays in toward Lake Buena Vista that are not too bad between Highway 417 and Highway 535. And you'll slow again in toward Orlando near Florida's Turnpike, then again near Highway 408. I'm Rick Dixon with your Central Florida traffic.
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11: Before I came to Believer's Fellowship, the church I last attended, they really broke my heart. And I told God I would never walk into a church again. And my husband started telling me I needed to find a church. And I kept telling him, no, I did not, because I wasn't going to go back. But no one had ever asked me to go to their church. They just kept telling me how great they were. And I finally, in desperation, said to the Lord, look, I'm no good at picking churches. I put this in your hands. The first person that asked me to go to a church, that will be the one. And a lady that went to Believer's Fellowship, actually she called me on the phone. She says, God told me you need to be in church. I came to church here at Believer's Fellowship for the first time that Wednesday night. And it was different. My name is Mary Anderson.
12: Believer's Fellowship Church. There is a difference. 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Believer's Fellowship Church.

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1: And this family near Seattle was having a funeral for their loved one, right?
2: Right, right.
1: So they're out on a boat scattering the ashes. And as they're scattering the ashes, they wanted to play Frank Sinatra's The Impossible Dream.
2: Right.
1: But when they were playing it, they played it on Spotify, and they were using the free version of Spotify. Oh, and the free version, of course, has ads, which they didn't think about. So they're there spreading the ashes, and after the song ended, a commercial came on. And it wasn't one you'd necessarily want to hear.

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2: 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The guy who filmed it joked that his mom really needs to get Spotify Premium so the commercials don't pop up at the end when they were saying goodbye to their loved one.
3: You know, we got to hand it to him for such a solemn, serious moment. They had a laugh at the end there. And I think, Julie, the saying goes, ashes to ashes, not ashes to gases.
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0: There's some partial good news heading in from Lakeland on the westbound side of I-4. There was a previous accident near Park Road. It has finally been cleared out of the roadway. Unfortunately, there's still a very heavy backup from Memorial Boulevard on and off all the way in toward Plant City toward another accident at Alexander Street. And delays continue toward McIntosh Road as well. And there are delays again in toward Tampa near I-75 and continues on and off and gets heavier in toward I-275. But there is jammed up traffic in Polk County on eastbound I-4 near Highway 27. That continues on or off in toward Lake Buena Vista toward Highway 535. And slowdowns again get heavier in toward Orlando near John Young Parkway around toward Colonial Drive. I'm Rick Dixon with your Central Florida traffic.
1: Central Florida weather.
2: We're partly sunny to mostly cloudy today as scattered showers and thunderstorms make a return. Highs are going to be in the upper 80s to near 90 degrees this afternoon. There's a chance of rain this evening, followed by mostly cloudy skies and low temperatures in the low to mid 70s. Warm and humid weather for Thursday. Increasing rain chances expected through the rest of the week. For 97 Country, I'm meteorologist Julie Marquez.
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0: starting your day with Julie and DJ on 97 Country. And Kraft recently conducted an experiment ahead of National Lovers Day. They found that people who mentioned mayonnaise on their online dating profile got 74% more matches than those who did not. Okay? Male lovers also received a 16% increase in first messages. Here's my thing. This is why I'm not online dating. I can understand if people write down, I love pizza. I love Mexican food. Oh, I love going and getting chicken wings. I don't think I've ever seen someone go, I love mayonnaise. Is it me or is that just weird? Who writes down, I love mayonnaise?
1: Mayonnaise, a lot of crazy people online these days.
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2: Hey, Julie, we'll go out tonight. 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
2: 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Oh, man, did you kiss on the first date?
0: Not Miracle Whip breath.
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0: Morning 97 Country. Julie and DJ here. And DJ, this couple got hitched by a giant mayonnaise jar. Well, who thinks of this sort of stuff? Nick and Heather have a lot in common. They're foodies, they say.
1: Uh-huh.
0: One important point that they agreed on early in their relationship is that, quote, a dry sandwich is a crime. So it was fitting that the self-described condiment sommeliers tied the knot in a wedding officiated by a mayonnaise mascot. Yes, they were the lucky winners of a contest thrown by Hellman's Mayonnaise in celebration of their brand new line of chicken tender dips, right? So the wedding package included a ceremony at the Viva Las Vegas Chapel, led by the Hellman's mascot, Manny Mayo, followed by a reception featuring chicken tender towers and endless chicken tender dips. A professional photographer was also on hand all the special moments, and the couple was given $5,000 to cover their travel expenses. But yes, they got married by a giant mayonnaise jar.
1: Yeah, that's okay. Crazy. That's crazy.
0: Weird.
1: You know, weddings are expensive, so I'm glad they found a way to pay for their wedding and everything. So I'd like to say congrats to the hungry couple.
0: Mm-hmm.
1: I think it's just incredible that these two were sandwiched together in holy mayo trimony.
2: Julia and DJ in the morning.
3: You know, before this is over, I'm going to need a whole lot of serious therapy.
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4: Heading through Eaton Park, the northbound side of Highway 98, there's a heavy backup near Polk Parkway, a little slow toward Crystal Lake Drive, and you run quietly otherwise toward Lakeland, around toward Main Street. There's a jam up in place on the southbound side of I-275 near Fowler Avenue. It's pretty heavy toward I-4, and you run better otherwise toward the Howard Franklin Bridge. In Polk County, on eastbound I-4, there are delays forming near Highway 27. That continues on or off in toward Lake Buena Vista, around toward Highway 535. And beyond that, there's a brief delay in toward Orlando that begins after Orange Blossom Trail toward Colonial Drive. I'm Rick Dixon with your Central Florida traffic.
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2: You got the beer, but it ain't cold. Got some hacks here that's going to help you.
3: Okay.
2: Now, the Germans drink hot beer, but we're not going to do that here in the good old USA. Not on my watch. So here's how you chill some beer that's still hot. Use beer cubes. Just freeze beer in an ice cube tray, and you can chill your drink with more of the same drink. Now, that way you don't get it all watered down. Now, when you fill the trays, take care not to spill any. Just like your hot beer, that ain't cool.
3: Yeah, not cool. Not cool.
2: Now, spilling beer is the adult equivalent of a child losing a balloon. Just stare helplessly as it floats away into the nether regions.
3: Yeah.
2: Or the nether skies. Excuse me, nether regions.
3: Nether regions.
2: That's a different story right there. You could use paper towel hack. Wrap your beer can in a damp paper towel. Stick it in the freezer for 15 minutes or later. Then you got cold beer. Now, this works great till you forget it for like an hour or so, which I've done before because I'm drinking the other beer. And now you've got a beer sickle and your party dreams are shattered.
3: Yep.
2: So be careful not to do that. You could do this next hack. You could add salt to an ice water tub because beer ain't dumb and deserves science too. It's all science, Julie K.
3: Science.
2: A little salt in there, and it makes the ice colder. I think you know a little bit about science, too, okay? So they say you can't find happiness at the bottom of a beer. Well, no kidding. Who's ever happy when the beer's over?
3: That's true.
2: Are you ever happy when the beer's over, Julie K?
3: I want some more.
2: All right, well, craft beer people, relax. I know you're the fancy Nancy type that wants to allow your beer to chill naturally at the perfect time and specific temperature. Relax over there, Mr. Belvedere. Drink your beer, okay? Julie K, do you know how you can tell someone drinks craft beer?
3: How can you tell someone drinks craft beer?
2: It's easy. They're going to tell you.
3: That's true.
2: They will tell you.
3: That is very true. Uh-huh.
2: And another kind of heat you can use beer on, put a fire out with beer. Did you know that, Julie K?
3: I've never tried that.
2: No extinguisher? No problem. Shake a beer, spray it, aim it right at the fire you got going on.
3: Okay.
2: Now, this only works on small fires, not the one your ex started when they took the dog and the PS5.
3: Yes.
2: Yeah.
3: Okay. All right.
2: And beer shampoo. I noticed your hair. You always got nice hair, but you could even zhuzh up a little bit more.
3: Okay.
2: Beer shampoo. You boil off the booze, mix it with shampoo, and boom. Hair so shiny it could be sponsored by Turtle Wax and Budweiser. And don't worry, you're worried about the smell. I know you, Julie.
3: Yeah,
2: worried about your hair
3: like
2: is going to smell like beer.
3: Uh-huh.
2: It ain't going to smell like beer.
3: No.
2: So you don't have to worry in case you get pulled over by the police.
3: Mm.
2: But while we're on the subject of beer and the police, here's a scenario and what not to say to the cop, okay?
3: Okay, all right.
2: Sir, ma'am, can I see your license and registration? Sure, officer, no problem. Will you hold my beer real quick?
3: Yeah, No.
2: Put beer in your barbecue sauce. It adds flavor, depth, and at least two arguments about
3: it. Did you say death?
2: Depth.
3: Oh, depth. I'm like,
2: Well, if it's out of date, it could cause death.
3: Oh.
2: Yeah, it just depends.
3: Okay.
2: It adds flavor, depth, and at least two arguments about who's the grill master. You know, the beer adds flavor, but doesn't contain many vitamins. That's why you have to drink a lot of them to get your USDA balance of vitamins and minerals and all that stuff.
3: Aha.
2: Yeah, you don't have to worry about drinking responsibly when you're just dosing responsibly. So you're dosing vitamins. Okay, and then finally, scientists say don't drink beer every day.
3: Right.
2: That's why you should only drink it at night.
3: There you go.
2: Solve that problem.
3: Yeah, exactly.
2: Solve that problem.
1: Julie and DJ in the morning.
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0: 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Good morning. It's Julie and DJ on WPCV. And the good stuff is brought to you by Ronnie's Carpets and Flooring.
1: That's the good stuff.
0: So there's a couple in Canada, DJ. Their name are Ray and Jean McKay. Ray and Jean have been married for 75 years.
2: Oh, man.
0: They just celebrated their 75th anniversary. She's 96 years old.
2: Wow.
0: He is 102 years old. They got married August 16th of 1950. And we have the happy couple talking about their wedding day.
3: Time flies, and all too quickly.
4: It was in the country. There was no electricity, no running water. So everything had to be done the hard way. The wedding was at 7 o'clock, and Mr. Tardy was late. So the wedding was at 7:30.
0: I love that she calls him Mr. Tardy because he was late to his own wedding. Now, a reporter told the couple that the world record for the longest marriage is longer than theirs, and this is how they responded.
5: The Guinness World Record for longest marriage is 88 years, 349 days. That means currently Ray and Jean McKay are just under 14 years shy.
4: I think probably we'll get divorced before then. No secret, just patience and keep on talking.
0: They are so sweet.
2: Yeah, Ray, don't go thinking about divorce now. Hang in there, brother.
0: Right.
2: You're almost there. Too late to turn back now.
0: That is good stuff.
1: That's the good stuff.
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0: 97 Country, thank you so much for starting your work day with Julie and DJ. And DJ, we need to make our apologies this morning.
1: Oh, boy.
0: Smith, Fedler, Smith, PA say, just do it. Like Nike. I'd like to apologize to those people who love mayonnaise. I mean, I do like mayonnaise. I do. But I thought it was very weird that people like mayonnaise on their dating profiles. I get chicken wings. I get pizza. I get a... But somebody who just wrote mayo as one of their loves on the dating profile, I thought was a little weird. So if you are a true lover of mayonnaise, whether it's Duke, whether it's Hellman's, whether it's Miracle Whip, which really isn't mayonnaise, I'm sorry. If you love your mayo, you do you, boo. I mean, it's got its time and place, but I'm just not one of those like, oh, I love mayonnaise.
1: Okay.
0: Just not me, so sorry.
1: Well, Julie Kay, on a related story, we talked about the couple who met because mayonnaise united them.
0: Mm.
1: I said they were sandwiched together in holy mayo-trimony. I didn't mean to make fun of you. It's great that something brought you together. Some people have trouble meeting people, right, Julie Kay?
0: Right.
1: Mayo brought these people together. So if mayo is the glue that holds your marriage together, who am I to Grey Poupon your hopes and dreams?
0: There you go, Grey Poupon. Well, that's what we got. Anything you want to say about it? Yeah, whatever. You can text us at 683-9797.
1: 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We're on every single one of them.
0: The last thing you can do if you feel the need to talk to somebody, here's what I would do. I would just pick up the phone and call Melissa.
1: Mm-hmm.
0: Because she'll answer the phone and she'll take your complaints or maybe your comments or maybe you have accolades for us.
1: Yeah.
0: That you're like, you know, that was the best show ever.
1: Ever.
0: Probably not, but whatever. She's in next. Sorry, Melissa.
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1: WPCV, good morning and happy hump day. My name is Melissa. Let's get the morning started with some Chris Jansen. Fix a drink.

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0: Bailey Zimmerman and Luke Combs with Backup Plan on 97 Country WPCV, where it's 10:12. Melissa Moran here. If you've ever watched Jurassic Park one too many times, and you ever thought to yourself, huh, I wonder if a human could outrun a T-Rex, well, scientists just answered that for you. They discovered a set of dinosaur tracks and calculated the speed and pace at which they would run. And turns out, if you're in average health, you've got a chance. So, if they ever decide to do something stupid, like in Jurassic Park, they decide to bring back the dinosaurs, just make sure you put down the Chips Ahoy. That's going to be hard for me.
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97 Country WPCB. Can you believe that Kenny Chesney has been sitting on this song for 5 years? He said it just didn't fit with any of the other albums. And finally, it lands on Silver Sands Marina. 97 Country.

97 Country, WPCV. We're at 78 degrees right now. Could see some rain later this evening around 7. A high of 85. Here's Low Cash with I Know Somebody.

97 Country, WPCV. Well, since the Bucks aren't off to a great start, I guess we can say, maybe we can shift our attention and all our hopes and dreams for another big win at Tampa Bay to the Lightning. The NHL season has officially kicked off, and they take on the New York Rangers tomorrow at 7. Here's Tim McGraw, where the green grass grows.

0: Zach John King, get to drinking on 97 Country WPCV, where it's 10:43. Melissa Moran here. Happy Wednesday. Now, if you're the kind of person that gets excited as soon as you see the first Spirit Halloween pop up or the first ghoul put up at Sam's Club or whatever, then you are going to be very excited to hear that we've got a pair of one-night tickets and a parking pass for SeaWorld Orlando's Howl O Scream. They know how to do scary, okay? They've got 13 new fears, including 4 new haunted houses like I Know What You Did Last Summer, The Final Catch, 4 new scare zones, sinister shows, and of course, the thrill rides. We're going to have your pair of tickets coming up at noon right here on 97 Country.
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1: Nobody to blame, but it's always so much easier to blame someone else, Chris Stapleton. Jeez, okay, starting today, personal accountability. That's what's happening. 10:59 right now. My name is Melissa. Let's kick off the hour with some Morgan Wallen. Here's Been By Now.

97 Country, WPCB. So now that it's been confirmed that Ella Langley is dating Tucker Wetmore, I'm like, that girl has a tight mustache, brown hair.

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0: Montgomery Gentry with something to be proud of on 97 Country WPCV, where it's 11:13. Now, if you're about to drive through Davenport, I've got a big traffic update for you. The Polk County Sheriff's Office has announced that Highway 27 is now closed in both directions due to a gas leak. Now, this is between Cottonwood Drive and Ridgewood Lakes Boulevard. Again, this is Highway 27 closed in both directions in Davenport, and I'll give you an update as soon as they give it.
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It's time to throw out some prayers and send all our love to Lady A's Charles Kelly because he just received a cancer diagnosis. 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

0: That was the latest from Russell Dickerson, Worth Your Wild, and he's going to be the opening day performer at next year's Sun and Fun coming up in April. You can get your tickets now. Here's Joe Nichols on 97 Country.
1: Hang up that red dress, let down your hair.

0: And that's a good one. Luke Bryan and Luke Combs with Finders Keepers on 97 Country WPCB. It's 11:41. There's a rumor that they're going to be performing that one at the CMAs this year. That would be so good. So switching gears here. Now, I mentioned earlier that Charles Kelly from Lady A has been diagnosed with a type of blood cancer. He shared the details yesterday.
1: They found a blood cancer in there called multiple myeloma, and it's rare. And, you know, but I'm young, I feel healthy, and the treatments, I will say, have just come so far, even in the past 5 years, that, you know, even the life expectancy is just far exceeds what it used to be. But I'm hopeful, I really am. And, but we just wanted to let y'all know, and I'll try to let you in, you know, when I feel like it's appropriate throughout the journey. And it's just another hurdle, and you know, I'm proof confident that we're going to get through it. We got this.
0: And you know, Lady A, they've always been huge supporters of St. Jude Children's Hospital. So we're praying that their generosity, his generosity, comes back to him tenfold. So we're sending our prayers to you, Charles.
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Coming up in less than 10 minutes, you're going to win a pair of tickets to Howl-O-Scream at SeaWorld. 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
1: It's time to go grab some lunch. 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We've got them for you right now at caller number 9293 or 683-9797. Good luck.

lot of ladies offering to be Riley Green's designated driver. 97 Country WPCB. 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I got a feeling.

0: 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And who's this?
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0: 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Do you think you can handle it?
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1: 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Ella Langley is featured on Miranda Lambert's new album that drops tomorrow. 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

97 Country, WPCB. You want to see Jake Owen perform live? He's going to be hanging at the Bay Care Sound in Clearwater on October 22nd. Here's Barefoot Blue Jean Night.

0: he recently said that he's lost about 30 pounds since 2024. Congratulations to him. That's his latest, called Rethink Some Things on 97 Country WPCV, where it's 1244. Melissa Moran here, and I don't know about you, but speaking of food, I've made it like a part-time job out of hunting down savings when it comes to food. 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
3: 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She says, I totally thought Julie said Cooters the movie. 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
1: WPCV, it is 1 o'clock on the dot. Melissa Moran here. Let's beat that afternoon slump and keep us turned up because we've got some great music on the way, starting with Kenny Chesney. Here's Carry On. 90s.

97 Country, WPCV. Word on the street is that the Polk County Sheriff's Office is handing out free ice cream today at Ridge Technical College on State Road 544 in Winter Haven. That's so cool that they do that. Here's Shane Proffitt.

0: time zone am I on? What country am I in?
1: It doesn't matter. It's 5 o'clock somewhere.
0: It's always on 5 in Margaritaville, come to think of it.
1: Yeah, I heard that.
0: You've been there, haven't you?
1: Yes, sir.
0: I've seen your boat there.

0: Alan Jackson and Jimmy Buffett with 5 o'clock somewhere on 97 Country WPCB, where it's 1:14. Melissa Moran here, and this little girl is going viral for her moving tribute to Dolly Parton. Ladies and gentlemen, her version of Jolene.
1: Jolene! I know better, no, don't, please don't take on me.
0: Woo! Well, I should have warned you. Well, I'm sure Dolly would say that is just beautiful and so passionate. I mean, that could have been me singing in the shower this morning.
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0: 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So this happened in Iowa, but a teacher was recently fired for selling extra credit through her GoFundMe page. 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Here's Trace Adkins, Songs About Me, 97 Country.
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0: Zach Top with South of Sanity on 97 Country WPCV, where it's 1:45. Now, Zach is going to be performing in Jacksonville this Friday. If you don't want to make the road trip, you know, save on gas, and you don't have the money, because who does? You can still have fun this Friday. Downtown Lakeland is doing First Friday, and the theme this time around is Cookie Carnival. So, I mean, a good alternative to seeing Zach Top in concert is stuffing your faces with cookies. I'd say that's pretty darn good. Hey, you can listen to his album on the way down.
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1: 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It is 1:59. Melissa here, and it's National Love People Day. And if you're one of those people who would rather have dogs and love dogs and forget people, well, give it a try. It's not so bad, I promise. Here's one good person you want to love, Luke Combs. She got the best of

0: Is Lainey Wilson Mary Poppins? 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She had so many things in there. 97 Country, here's Toby Keith. I love this bar.
1: We got winners. We got losers. Chain smokers and boozers. And we got yuppies. 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We've got

0: Riley Green, Change My Mind on 97 Country WPCV, where it's 2:12. Now, Riley has been all over your TV. Of course, he's a new coach on The Voice. He was in the show Marshalls, where he did a fabulous job, like really showed off his acting chops. So what would be his dream role?
1: I would love to do like a sports movie remake, maybe like Bull Durham or Varsity Blues.
0: It's only a matter of time. 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

97 Country WPCB. It is getting darker earlier and earlier. Ugh, I hate it. But anyway, 84 degrees right now and cloudy. We'll see some rain around 7 o'clock. Here's Alabama, Song of

0: Say so. Dan and Shay with Say So on 97 Country WPCV, where it's 2:44. Melissa Moran here. Can you believe tomorrow is October? I cannot. I feel like it was, I don't know, July yesterday. It's insane how fast this year is going. So anyway, speaking of getting into the spooky season, we've got a pair of one-night tickets and a parking pass for SeaWorld Orlando's Howl-O Scream. When darkness falls, you know, havoc rises at SeaWorld. They've got 13 new fears, including 4 new haunted houses, and of course, the rides. You are going to love it. It's going on now through October 31st, and Nick is going to have more tickets for you coming up after 3 o'clock right here on 97 Country.
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2: 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She says, I totally thought Julie said Cooters the movie. 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
1: No, Hooters the movie, Stacy. 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
2: Now, Dan, that's completely unfair. 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

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Well, I'm out of here for now, but Nick is on the job next with your Howl O Scream tickets. Leaving you with Graylin James. Here's Water at a Wedding. I'll see you tomorrow. Have a great rest of your Wednesday.

Good afternoon from Central Florida's country station, 97 Country, WPCV. Nick Allen here on the job. Happy hump day to you, my friend. We're going to have some fun. Because later on this afternoon, a chance for you to win a pair of one-night tickets and a parking pass for SeaWorld Orlando's Hollow Scream. We'll do that next hour when we play trivia right here on 97 Country.

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The only other country act to do it was Garth Brooks. It's Kenny Chesney, Don't Happen Twice. 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
0: 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Oof, yeah, we never do that to you. 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

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Hope your day's going well. I am Nick on the job with Rodney Atkins. 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

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I don't know if you realize this or not, but a year ago today, Keith Urban and Nicole Kidman announced they had separated after 19 years of marriage. Word quickly spread of a divorce filing, and things were finalized soon after. Here's one of Keith's biggest hits, Days Go By. And it's right here on 97 Country, WPCV.

0: Central Florida's country station, 97 Country WPCV. This guy is a fan of turkey burgers and is going to mix in onion, cilantro, spinach, and lots of smoked paprika. It's Tim McGraw, something like that, on 97 Country.
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2: Fine, fine. I'm hoping on this not too shabby hump day. I am Nick Allen on the job, just in case you're just tuning in. Luke Bryan along with Luke Combs, their latest Finders Keepers on the way for you. Rascal Flatts, Life is a Highway. Your first look at traffic and trivia for free stuff for a pair of one-night tickets and a parking pass for SeaWorld Orlando's Hollow Scream. We'll do this game in the next 15 minutes right here on

97 Country with a useless fact. To escape the grip of a crocodile's jaws, put your thumbs into its eyeballs. It will let you go instantly. Here's Rascal Flatts.

0: Scott McCreary, Hootie and the Blowfish, Bottle Rockets on 97 Country, WPCV, Nick here on the job. Usually have traffic here, but my computer is acting up, so let me give you something. Let's do a contest. We love and call trivia for free stuff. If you're new to Central Florida, hey, welcome. 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And if you're new to this showgram for the very first time ever in your life, thank you so much for tuning in. I certainly do appreciate it. I'm going to ask you a relatively easy trivia question, and your job is to get it right. Get it right, and here's what you get. A pair, hang on a second, I'll tell you. There we go. Everything's just acting up today for some reason. A pair of one-night tickets and a parking pass for SeaWorld Orlando's Hollow Scream. So listen closely, if you would. In what TV series did actor Tom Hanks co-star with Peter Scolari in the early 1980s? In what TV series did actor Tom Hanks co-star with Peter Scolari in the early 1980s that set his career off with a bang? Star caller 5 at 293-0683-9797. Toll free at 1-800-227-9797. What TV series did actor Tom Hanks co-star with Peter Scolari in the early 1980s? Google it if you got to, and good luck from 97 Country.
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1: Becoming mostly cloudy, a 40% chance of showers or thunderstorms tonight, a low around 73. On Thursday, mostly cloudy with a 60% chance of showers and thunderstorms, a high in the upper 80s. For 97 Country, I'm Spectrum Bay News 9 Chief Meteorologist Mike Clay.
2: Cloudy skies in 84 at 97 Country. Got an idea? 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In what TV series did actor Tom Hanks co-star with Peter Scolari in the 1980s? You are correct, my dear. Ding, ding, ding, ding, ding, ding, ding, ding, ding, ding, ding. Who's this?
3: Yeah, I love that show.
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2: Kesha from Lakeland, knowing that Tom Hanks did star in Bosom Buddies in the early 1980s. You just scored a pair of one-night tickets and a parking pass for SeaWorld Orlando's Hollow Scream, and your name is actually going into the drawing for the grand prize. 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
1: Hey, Nick.
0: Hey, Jared. Do you like Spam?
1: No.
0: Not the email. I'm talking about the meat.
1: No, no, definitely not that. No and no.
0: Okay. Well, so, there are some people who do eat a lot of Spam, and they probably don't keep a finger on the pulse of the latest culinary trends, or even the ones that are years old now. But you are interested in more varieties of Spam. I know you're not, but there are people out there. I know I'm not either. Check this out. There is a hot honey flavored Spam. It's hitting grocery store shelves as a new permanent flavor. And they say it brings a, quote, sweet and spicy twist to the classic canned meat. Now, the makers of Spam think it's something Spam fans wanted. I'm doing a Monty Python impression there. Especially now that they're expanding the breakfast angle, which is apparently fits into. And their press release includes a breakfast sandwich recipe and one with waffles. And this doesn't take your fancy, does it?
1: I'm sitting here thinking, I don't know how much good stuff you could put on that to make it edible for me. That's what I'm thinking about. You know, hot honey, whatever else. I don't know.
0: There are 15, check this out, there are 15 varieties of Spam. Korean barbecue, gochujang flavor, Japanese barbecue, bacon, oven-roasted turkey, maple, honey smoke, teriyaki, and jalapeno Spam. None of those sound tasty to me.
1: No.
0: What you got going on this afternoon at Bartow Ford, sir?
1: Well, this afternoon we want to mention the Bartow Ford concert on the lot. It's back this year, bigger and better than ever. Mark your calendars, November 14th, and the headliner is Cole Swindell. But guess what? We have a special guest. He's from Lakeland, McCoy Moore. Woo-hoo! He's also going to be here at Bartow Ford. So we got two amazing country singers are going to be here, which is great. 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We look forward to seeing you there. And at Bartow Ford, if you like Spam, it's okay. We're different, and we prove it.
0: Thanks, my friend.
1: Thanks.
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2: Heading down from Lakeland, the southbound side of Highway 98, there are some brief delays near Main Street, then again near Crystal Lake Drive, and a little heavy toward Eden Park as well toward Polk Parkway. There are delays getting a lot heavier out of Tampa along eastbound I-4. It forms gradually after the Selma Connector and gets heavier toward I-75 and Mango Road. In Orlando, the westbound side of I-4, that's crying from at least Princeton Street toward Highway 408, and delays again after you pass by Sand Lake Road. It gets heavier in spots in toward Polk County to and past Highway 429. I'm Rick Dixon with your Central Florida traffic.
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You got 9 minutes left. We'll make that 8 minutes left. 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
1: Sound the whistle, blow the horn, and it is officially quitting time. And I am Nick Allen on the job, getting set to drive you home on a Wednesday afternoon with Blake Shelton's Austin, Ella Langley, Be Her, another look at traffic, and laughing at drive time. Because 9 times out of 10, hey, let's be real, you're about to get stuck in it. 90.

0: Ella Langley, be her on 97 Country, WPCV. Nick on the job, traffic in a minute. It's laughing at drive time because you're stuck in it. Feel free to laugh at these if you want to. And as always, rim shot. Sold separately. Not to brag, but I defeated our local chess champion in less than 5 moves. Finally, my high school karate lessons came to some use. What's green and has wheels? Grass. I lied about the wheels. I like to spend every day as if it's my last. Staying in bed and calling for a nurse to bring me more pudding. I'm almost done. What did one hat say to the other? Stay here. I'm going on ahead. And finally, what do you call a pony with a sore throat? A little horse. Thank you so much for your time. That is indeed my time, and as always, keep your eyes on the road, your hand upon the wheel at 10 and 2 or 9 and 3 if you want to.
1: In Orlando, there's a collision that occurred on westbound I-4 just after Highway 408. That's crawling from before Princeton Street toward that point. And delays get heavier again as you pass by Sand Lake Road on and off in toward Polk County, around toward Highway 429. There's a backup out of Lakeland getting heavier on southbound Highway 98 near Main Street toward Crystal Lake Drive, a little slow toward Eaton Park as well at Polk Parkway. And there's a very heavy backup in toward Tampa along the northbound side of I-275 that begins on the Howard Franklin Bridge. It's very slow toward Bush Boulevard as well as in toward Fowler Avenue. I'm Rick Dixon with your Central Florida traffic.
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11: 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Becoming mostly cloudy, a 40% chance of showers or thunderstorms tonight, a low around 73. On Thursday, mostly cloudy with a 60% chance of showers and thunderstorms, a high in the upper 80s. For 97 Country, I'm Spectrum Bay News 9 Chief Meteorologist Mike Clay.
0: Going to start to get dark at a quarter after 7, and we have 32 days left till we get our hour back. It's cloudy and 82 with Luke Combs' latest Rethink Some Things on 97.

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Nick here on the job. Kenny Chesney along with Uncle Cracker. When the sun goes down, it gets dark. On 97.5, come on, I had to do that. 97.5 WPCV. 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

97 Country. Up next, a good news story making the rounds in your last look at traffic. But first, these two get braggadocious singing about making a scene by riding a horse into town, driving the ladies wild in the process. It's Big and Rich. 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
1: Big and Rich on 97 Country, WPCV. Nick here on the job. Your last look at traffic on the way after a good news story making the rounds this afternoon. A firefighter from right here in Florida just set a Guinness World Record for being the world's shortest female firefighter. Her name is Autumn Kelso, and she stands at 4'10". Autumn spent the past 5 years serving the St. Pete Beach area, and she handles everything from driving fire trucks to entering burning buildings, and she says her height has never held her back on the job. In fact, her fellow firefighters rely on her when they need to enter tight spaces like attics and small openings. Congratulations there, Autumn. All right, what's going on in traffic there, Rick?
2: There are delays very heavy out of Lakeland on southbound Highway 98 as you head down from Main Street around toward Crystal Lake Drive, and some brief delays toward Polk Parkway as well. In Tampa, the northbound side of I-275 that's crawling on the Howard Franklin Bridge. It's very heavy and long delay toward Fowler Avenue. Within that delay, there's also a collision at the north end of the Howard Franklin Bridge prior to Highway 60 that's going to add to that, and another accident near Highway 92. They're on the scene of both of those. In Orlando, the westbound side of I-4, that continues to crawl for heavy from at least Princeton Street. That's pretty slow around toward John Young Parkway. Then again from Sand Lake Road, on and off in toward Polk County, around toward at least Highway 27. I'm Rick Dixon with your Central Florida traffic.
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97 Country, WPCV. Nick Allen here on the job on the way. Kane Brown, and I got some country quick hits for you too. But first, Rodney Atkins decides he wants to take a back road, and it's on Central Florida's country station, the one, the only, 97 Country, WPCV.

0: Kane Brown's Woman on 97 Country WPCV. Nick here on the Jobless and Country Quick Hits for you. Lady A's Charles Kelly has revealed he's been diagnosed with multiple myeloma, a rare blood cancer. He says doctors discovered the illness after unexplained rib fractures led to blood test. Charles says he feels hopeful about treatment. Ella Langley's Choosing Texas spends its 24th total week at number one on the Billboard Hot 100, extending the longest reign in the chart's history. Ella now leads Mariah Carey's All I Want for Christmas Is You by 2 weeks. And that's some country quick hits for you on 97 Country.
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0: The latest from Russell Dickerson, Worth Your Wild on 97 Country, WPCV. Nick here on the job. Have you heard about this? Doctors say around 75,000 kids, 17 years of age and under, are treated for trampoline accidents in the U.S. each year. So please, do not bounce and text.
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0: Jordan Davis, turn this truck around. Why don't you on 97 Country WPCB? 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Make sure you follow me on socials. Love to connect with you at NickAllen975. That's Nick without a K. Allen with two L's. Just when are you going to BRB with Randy Houser? And a passing thought. 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

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Remember, well done is better than well said. I'll catch you tomorrow for Thursday. 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Glenn's in next on Central Florida's country station, 97 Country WPCV. I'm Nick. I'm out. Later.

97 Country WPCV Central Florida's country station. It's Kenny Chesney, his latest Carry On, starting off 7 o'clock on this wonderful Wednesday night. My name is Glenn, and glad to be back again with you for Hump Night as we're halfway through the work week, only two more days to go, and then we'll say hello to another fun-filled weekend. Yes, indeed. Well, I am back and taking your text tonight at 863-683-9797, the Bartow Ford request and dedication text line. Let me know what song you'd like to hear, and be sure to use keyword request as well. Coming up at 9 o'clock on 97 Country.

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It's Backup Plan on 97 Country. Love it, you. Coming up, new music from Dan and Shay. Also, Luke Bryan. Here's Nate Smith and World on Fire.

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0: Dan and Shay, their latest Say So here on 97 Country. Glove it to you, Dustin Lynch next after Luke Bryan.
1: Hey, girl. Oh, now. You know you got it.

Zach Brown Band and Toes on 97 Country. Glad with you on this wonderful Wednesday night. George Strait on the way. Also, Jason Aldean right now. It's Ella Langley. 24 weeks now at number one on the Billboard Hot 100. This is the big chart. Choosing Texas on 97 Country.

Jason Aldean on 97 Country. Try that in a small town. Good luck with you, Florida Georgia Line. Cruising next. Also Luke Combs after Zach John King.

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